Cylon to Hillsborough, 402 Center Road. CBA, Charlie Level. That's for Hillsborough, 402 Center Road for a CBA, Charlie Level. 2023.

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McFarland, the Canterbury and Pennacook Rescue, 75 Southwest Road, CBA, Charlie Lovell. That's a still correction. That's for conscious correction. Canterbury and Pennacook Rescue, 75 Southwest Road. That's CBA, Charlie Lovell. You cross the old schoolhouse in Boyd at 2050.

Echo Alpha Concord Engine 4 and Ambulance 4, Pleasant View Center, 239 Pleasant Street, room 429. Fall with rib injuries, Bravo level. That's a still for Concord Engine 4 and Ambulance 4, Pleasant View, 239 Pleasant Street, room 429. Person fallen, rib injuries, Bravo level. 21 Steel 6.

0: Alarm Santa Cruz Ambulance 2.
1: Santa Cruz Ambulance 2.
0: Could you please let Concord Hospital know that we will have a stroke alert for a 76-year-old female, last known well, 2050.
1: At 2050, we have it.

pylon to Pittsfield, mutually to Barnstead with an engine, 139 Holmes Road. Smoke coming from the building. That's for Pittsfield, mutually to Barnstead, 139 Holmes Road. Leave for smoke, seen coming from the building. Operate Lake 5 on arrival. 2114.

0: It's Field C1 responding. Chief Lakes just called. They're still looking for the ambulance as well.
1: Okay, have the message. Pittsfield Base, the fire alarm. You can hold the retone. We're assembling personnel for both apparatus now.
0: Received, Pittsfield. We have it.

0: 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Pittsfield, engine 2 responding.
1: Ambulance 2, same traffic.
0: Pittsfield, ambulance 2 responding.

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Assistance alarm sounding. That's a still for Konkin Engine 5 and Ambulance 5, Briar Pipe, 83 Washington Street, Unit 310. 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

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Engine 4, engine 7, tower 1. Ambulance 4, ambulance 1, car 4. 43 Dunsley Street, smoke in the building. Operate channel 2. That's a box on for Concord. Engine 4, engine 7, tower 1. Ambulance 4, ambulance 1, car 4. 46 Dunsley Street. Seen an apartment 3 on the lower level. There's smoke in the building. Crosses are Matthew to the Matthew Street Extension in Holly. Operate channel 2 and arrival, 2215.

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1: 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Nothing obvious. Should be checking. Company's the 2.

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That's a still for Confidential 7 and Ambulance 7, Emerald Reserve, 23 Triangle Park Drive, Unit 330, chest pain, Charlie level, 2239.

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That's for Warner and Hopkins, 109, Route 103. 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

0: Want to rescue two?
1: Can you clarify the address, please? We can't find the one.
0: Well, the address was verified through 911 as 109 Route 103 East. However, we've been looking on the maps and realized that at least the mapping doesn't have an address for that. There is a 109 on the section of 103 that's in Sutton. Might be the location. Yeah, we're going to call 911 back and see if we can clarify with the resident who was calling from there.

0: Fire Rescue 2 in Hawkins and Ambulance 1. 911 is going to do some follow-up on that. What we found from here, it does look like it's going to be the 109 on Route 103, which is off your west section, but it's a... Yeah, I would keep going. We're still trying to figure out if that's really going to be it. The information here does kind of, we have a name that matches that property, though it's for a different person.
1: Copy.

Warner Rescue 2, 911 did call back, and they are confirming it is the South Sutton location on 103. They're going to start units that way, but why don't we start, keep going for this at this time, until I can make connections with New London.

Okay, you're at 109, at Route 103 and south. We'll put you on scene.

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1: Hopkinton Ambulance 1, sir.
0: Yeah, be advised, New London Ambulance is on the way. Not sure about Sutton units yet. Okay?
1: Okay, thank you, Captain.

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Hotel Concord Tower 1 and ambulance 1 to Capitol Plaza Tower, 15 Pittman Street, apartment 303, cardiac problem, Charlie level. Still on for Concord Tower 1 and ambulance 1 to Capitol Plaza Tower, 15 Pittman Street, apartment 303, chest pain, Charlie level. North Main Street to the dead end, 405.

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Inbound Epsom, the Epsom Healthcare Center, 901 Sun Fifth Valley Highway, the East Wing Room 112, hand injury, Bravo level. 515.

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1: Loud and interior responding. 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
0: Received.

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Pro-Am-Noware, 41 Lufkin Road, first sick person, with a fever, alpha level. Concord Stage Road, Eugene Foot Road, 817.

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Still in for Concord Engine Ambulance 4, 139 Ironworks Road, State Police Troop D, female with a panic attack. 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

0: from Northwood 25 Pine Street for an odor investigation. Coming from the inside bathroom. From Northwood 25 Pine Street, odor investigation. Possibly electrical burning smell coming from the inside bathroom. Arby Lake Road, Shore Drive, Channel 3 on arrival 821.
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Pitsville, I'm on 67 Main, Rowan Green. It'd be unit C86 for the police assault. 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

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From the Henniker, 158 Old West Hopkinton Road, St. Teresa's, for fire alarm activation. 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

0: Westbound the Henniker Fire, second call. 21 Western Ave, the Henniker Garage. Set the station alarm. Westbound the Henniker Fire, second call. 21 Western Ave, the Henniker Garage. 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Maple to Gould, 10 Jefferson.
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0: Henniker Ambulance 1.
2: 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I'll hit the 21 Western Ave.
0: All right, C1, you're responding. Henniker Garage, Ambulance 2 is heading in St. Teresa.

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0: Ambulance one. McCormick Senior's on the scene. Set off by workers. 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

So I'm in name on 4, the Hillside View, 243 Pleasant, building 2, unit 53. Difficulty breathing, COVID positive. But still, I'm in name on 4, the Hillside View, 243 Pleasant, building 2, apartment 53. Difficulty breathing, COVID positive. 1026.

0: on the Pembroke, the National Guard Training Facility, 96 Sheep Davis Road, given as outside of the main building, which we believe is building A, a fall from a ladder, delta level. 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Borough to Riverwood, 1026. Hacker C1, go ahead.
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1: Pull a ticket for the beanstalk, ambulance at 2, car 2, off with PD. 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
0: Ambulance 2, C1 off at the beanstalk with the police, checking 2.

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0: Still arming your forehead, Antoine. Out back of Building 15. Before I fall Delta level. Still arm engine 4MS1. Alton Woods Drive, the outside in the back of Building 15 for a fall Delta level. 10-57. During MS1.
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1: 5 answering.
0: Carrying ambulance 1, transporting to Concord.
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I'm in some ammo and see if some healthcare 901 took the highway in the lobby of the West Wing. Altered mental status, try local. 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

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South State, South Main, closer on it.

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1: Just an FYI, this is a drill. Far left.

0: I'm still out at two responding.
1: Hooked to latitude responding for the drill, and Hooked to companies can use channel 6 for the drill.

0: 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The investigating establishment. Hooks and come in.
1: 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You're establishing command. Demo 2's on a scene. 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

0: down from Hook, Hook the Command for the drill on one.
1: Five answering.
0: Two quick things. Can you tell me if guards flying today? And then also, can you start Manchester Rescue for our direction, please?
1: For the drill, my partner's in the process of.
0: 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We are extricating one on the roof.
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1: For the drill, send it.

So I'm in the name on 7 out back of 4422 Cy Bartlett Road, east back driveway of Fall Bravo Level. So I'm in the name on 7 out back of 4422 Cy Bartlett Road, east the back driveway before Fall. Haynes to Autumn, 13 Jersey.

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1: Follow me, I'm sorry.
0: The drill is complete. Companies are picking up. 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
1: All right, the drill is complete. 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

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Beeper dumpster fire. On the hook set, number 6 Springer Road, Beeper dumpster fire. Pine Street, Brandywine, 1331.

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1: Alright, receive. It's going to be the location number 6 where the building fire was last year. It's just in the driveway.
0: Sounds good.
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0: Sorry, I'm just going to stay with the engine signing on. We're going to go right to the scene.
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0: car 4. Okay, car 4. Car 4, ambulance 1's on scene. Heavy smoke coming from the dumpster. The establishing hooks at command.
1: Hooks at car 4, ambulance 1 on scene. 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
0: Yeah, we got water on the dumpster. 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We just have wires that are involved with the smoke.
1: Okay, water on the fire will notify Eversource.

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found the Warner Hopkins name on 729 Kearsarge Mountain Road, difficulty breathing, Charlie Level. Found the Warner Hopkins name on 729 Kearsarge Mountain Road, difficulty breathing. Quimby Road to Gore Road, 1346.

0: 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This was the dumpster fire. From the Bow Response Tanker, mutually to hooks at number 6 Springer Road, Beaufort dumpster fire. 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
0: Does the Bow Tanker work? Is that alright?
1: That'll work great. Thank you.

0: 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I'm clocking him on engine 4, 296 South Main Street, S&W Sports. 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
0: Pittsfield, C1, you're responding.
2: Fire alarm, Brian said ambulance is responding, Pittsfield.
0: Brian said ambulance 2, you're responding.

0: him for?
1: 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The property owner is going to notify the utility for a service.
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0: Asylum, Warner Rescue 2. Warner Rescue 2. We're on the scene, and for the ambulance, it will be the driveway behind the rescue.
1: Warner Rescue 2, you're seeing the driveway behind the rescue. Ambulance 1.
0: Ambulance 1, okay.

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Is this Sanborn Road, Brimstone Hill Road, 1407.

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So I'm engineer on Fort New Hampshire Hospital, 36 Clinton Street, the front entrance, low BP. So I'm engineer on Fort New Hampshire Hospital, 36 Clinton, front entrance, low blood pressure, 1426.

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0: call him. A4 is on scene. I think you cleared us off the call.
1: MS4 on the scene. Yes, I did.

still. I'm in jam on 7, 6 Heights Road, unit 8, difficulty breathing, delta level. Still, I'm in jam on 7, 6 Heights Road, unit 8, difficulty breathing, 1611.

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1: Yeah, I got a phone call report of an outside fire over by Pioneer Sportsman. I think it's Farrington Corner Road. Could you tone us out? 4th Street and probably Tanker 1.

respond, Martin. Pioneer Sportsman, 21 Farrington Corner Road, front outside fire. C2's responding. From Dumbarton, 21 Farrington, correction, 21 Farrington Road, the Pioneer Sportsman, check for an outside fire. C2 is responding. 1613.

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0: No, just us for now. 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
1: God.
0: C1, it looks like I've got one on. I am responding. Want me to send out another recon for that tanker?
1: Yes, please.

Southbound for Dunbarton, tanker to the scene, requested power lines just south of Clinton Street for an outside fire. Recalling for Dunbarton, tanker to the scene, requested power lines just south of Clinton Street for an outside fire. Channel 3 on arrival, time your recalling, 1648.

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2: 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I'll go back and get it.
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0: Hold off. Hold up. Almost there.

from the EBSA. What's up to Mayville and Stewart responding? 21 Queens Lane for welfare check from the EBSA. With EBSA, Mayville and Stewart responding. 21 Queens Lane for welfare check, possible broken arm. 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

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Coming smoke detector, Zone 11. Box 1 for Conquer Tower 1, Angel Swan, Engine 4, Car 4, 4 Tremblay Court, for fire alarm activation. Coming in smoke detector. Walker straight to the dead end, Channel 2 on arrival, 1735.

0: Lawrence from Dunbar. Do you want to?
1: Dunbar,
0: C1. Just an update. The area would be 30 by 40. We're still mopping up. Be short time.
1: Okay, I got that you're still mopping up. Let's see if I can decipher any of the rest.
0: Sorry, area 30 by 40.
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0: problems in the Bow Ambulance, 103 Knox Road, be first, I get you Alpha Level. It's problems in the Bow Ambulance, 103 Knox Road, be first, I get you. Robinson Road, Alexander Wayne, 1754.
1: Fire alarm, Bow Ambulance, be responding.
0: Bow Ambulance, be responding. It's an elderly female that called Dartmouth, so the call's coming in from them. They were still on the phone, told them that they were caught in an ambulance. She was just making suicidal ideations. No weapons, no violence.
1: Bow 82 has it, thank you.
0: And I'll make sure PDF.

ILM for Concord. Tower 1A, Mills 1, 131 North State Street, Unit 2 for hemorrhage, Bravo level. Still on for Concord. Tower ambulance 1, 131 North State Street, Unit 2 for hemorrhage, Bravo level. Franklin Street, Church Street, 1755.

0: Can you try it again?
1: Aware ambulance too, if you can call in. My apologies, we're not able to copy. All we're understanding is child care.

on for Concord and Mainville 715 Russell Street, chest pain, delta level. Still on for Concord and Mainville 715 Russell Street, chest pain, delta level. Airport Road to the dead end, 1801.

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0: 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Still on for Concord, Cal 1-804 19th Street, sick person, lethargic, Charlie Level, C Street, Chase Street, 1817.
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Patient not alert after a fall. Star level to Warner with Hopkins Ambulance, 107 Old Pumpkin Hill Road. Patient not alert after a fall. Delta level, Duck Pond Lane, Pumpkin Hill Road, 1829.

still on for Concord, engine 7A, builds 1. 28 Commercial Street, the Curry Building, at the back entrance for fall, Bravo level. 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

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Still on for Concord Engine 4, ambulance 5, 10 Drew Street, dizziness, possible difficulty breathing. Chase Street, Loudon Road, 1837.

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found a bow with Concorde engine 4 in the area of mile marker 35, 93 southbound for a rollover. Fire alarm to bow with Concorde engine 4, mile marker 35 on 93 northbound for a rollover. Stay on to an arrival 1958.

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1: Go ambulance 2 responding. The calling party was not familiar with the area and we were trying to follow her coordinates throughout the time of the call. It's going to be the best guess by the Grandview Road overpass.
0: Just to be clear, this is 93 northbound by mile marker 35.
1: Yeah, that's affirmative. My apologies. It's 93 northbound, mile marker 35.
0: Bowie 2 has it. Thank you.